0: Sony.
1: Kevin Nashville, I am Jody Vandalin. So the new trailer for Spider-Man, Brand New Day, introducing a significant twist. Peter Parker confronted by the Hulk. It all comes out in the theaters on July 31st. I can't wait. Here's George Burge with Luke Bryan. It's Ride, Ride, Ride on Cafe Nashville. I threw

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7: This evening, watch out for an isolated shower or thunderstorm. A lot of times, though, we'll trend on the drier side. It is sticky out there. We'll stay humid tonight. Temperatures will fall to the mid-70s. Watch out for a wave of some scattered showers and storms, especially into your early Tuesday morning. I'm meteorologist Matt Standridge.
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I am Jody Van Allen. 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He's changing the beans to promote beans, apparently, and you know what? 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

Jason Aldean on Cafe Nashville. I am Jody Van Allen. So Josh Ross and Tyler Hubbard now joining Dan and Shay on the Young Tour. That kicks off September 11th. 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Get details at Cafe Nashville, the web, or the app. Here's Riley Green. It's Change My Mind.

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0: Kevin Ashley. I'm Jody Van Allen having a conversation with Brantley Gilbert about the artist that really gave him a chance when he first started.
1: Guys that took me out on tour, especially in the beginning of my career, we were selling out bars and clubs and stepping our way up and really doing a lot without a deal. So when we could get on shows with big names like that, it was a huge thing because my entire business model was touring. Having the opportunity to get in front of crowds that we hadn't built in bars and clubs was an amazing thing. And all the way through my career, I feel like those guys have continued to reach out and do right by me, and I can never say thank you enough. But I mean, Kenny Chesney, Toby Keith, Tim McGraw's another one of those people. Willie Nelson's another one of those people. You know, we had the opportunity to play on some amazing tours.
0: Brantley Gilbert, Good Damn on Cafe Nashville, sponsored by Wheelhouse Records. 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

0: Alexandra K. Straight for the Heart, sponsored by Wheelhouse Records on Cafe Nashville. I am Jody Van Allen. So Luke Combs surprised a third grade class at Carmel Elementary in Indiana by sending them a vinyl record player and signed copy of his album. The gift came as he saw a video of students enthusiastically singing along with Days Like These during the class. It also helps them, I guess, focus on their writing during writing time. Works out for them. Luke Combs, Be By You on Cafe Nashville.
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9: This evening, watch out for an isolated shower or thunderstorm. A lot of times, though, we'll trend on the drier side. It is sticky out there. We'll stay humid tonight. Temperatures will fall to the mid-70s. Watch out for a wave of some scattered showers and storms, especially into your early Tuesday morning. I'm meteorologist Matt Standard.
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Kevin Ashley, I'm Jody Vallon. This is going to be a fun one. The Rocky Horror Picture Show coming to the Sphere in Las Vegas sometime in 2027. That's going to be a show to see. Blake Shelton, Let Him In Anyway. 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

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I'm Jody Van Ellen with Ella Langley. The number one song for the past couple of weeks, it's Be Her on Cafe Nashville. She drank

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Bailey Zimmerman on Cafe Nashville. I am Jody Van Allen. He's going to be part of the CMA Fest lineup on June 25th. That happens on ABC and Hulu. If you missed any of the fun here in Nashville, make sure you check it out on TV.

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3: 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It's Willie, Willie Good. 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
4: This evening, watch out for an isolated shower or thunderstorm. A lot of times, though, we'll trend on the drier side. It is sticky out there. We'll stay humid tonight. Temperatures will fall to the mid-70s. Watch out for a wave of some scattered showers and storms, especially into your early Tuesday morning. I'm meteorologist Matt Standridge.

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0: Kevin Ashwine, I'm Jody Van Ellen. So on Stephen Colbert's last show, they actually played the soundtrack or the theme song, I guess, from Peanuts. But CBS is actually going to have to pay a little fine for that. The good news is all that money is going straight to a charity. I think that's fantastic. Here's Gary Stephen Wilson Jr., sponsored by Big Loud Records.
1: Gary the

Bailey, Morgan Wallen on Cafe Nashville. I am Jody Fallon. Well, Kenny Chesney says he gets his inspiration for writing from other people. Yeah, I mean, creativity, of course, is a gift, but he takes his inspiration from being around other people, just about this song. Here's Carry On Cafe Nashville, Kenny Chesney. He wants

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0: 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Blake Shelton. Let him in anyway. This song is about redemption, even when there's not a clear path.
1: Being Lord, it ain't my place. Could you let him in anyway?
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7: This evening, watch out for an isolated shower or thunderstorm. A lot of times, though, we'll trend on the drier side. It is sticky out there. We'll stay humid tonight. Temperatures will fall to the mid-70s. Watch out for a wave of some scattered showers and storms, especially into your early Tuesday morning. I'm meteorologist Matt Standard.
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Lady A on Cafe Nashville. I am Jody Valens. A reptilian pet's now increasing in popularity, and the number of households in the United States possessing a pet snake increasing from 810,000 in 2018 to 1.3 million last year. That's a lot more snakes, and I don't want to know them. Here's Riley Green on Cafe Nashville. It's Think As You Drunk.

John Morgan, that's Kid Myself on Cafe Nashville. I'm Jody Van Allen. So Mike Myers now confirming that a fourth Austin Powers film is in the works, responding simply yes when asked. I look forward to it because you know what's going to happen is I'm going to have a marathon in my house watching them all. Here's Corey Kent with Coe Wetzel, Rocky Mountain Low on Cafe Nashville.

is New Music Discovery. Blake Shelton. Let him in anyway. This song is about redemption, even when there's not a clear path. Lord, it ain't my place. Could you let him in anyway? New music from Blake Shelton. Let him in anyway. Available everywhere now. Sponsored by

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6: My job at the time of the incident was a buggy puller for the factory that I worked at, and there was a pallet. There was a strap on it, like the tie-down strap they didn't take off. And when I got it, I stumbled, I fell back and broke my wrist. I couldn't believe it happened. The older I was, and they say, I've always heard it's gonna take longer to get to heal back. I'm just like, I need to get back to work. At the time, me and my wife was talking. I said, no, we need to find, when we decided to hire a lawyer, we need to find a hire. And I said, well, let's try Mama Justice, because I always heard good things about her. And I said, no, we'll give her a try, and I'm glad I did. They have done an awesome job. I would recommend them in a heartbeat. I'm glad I called them when I did, because they have helped me out. Took a lot of fears, especially at the time when I was having issues with Portman's comp. And when they took over, it eased my pain.
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1: Josh Ross on Cafe Nashville. I am Jody Van Allen. 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

Gavin Ashwell. I am Jody Van Allen. So Luke Bryan, now part of the lineup recently announced for the CMA Fest TV special. It all is going to air on Thursday on ABC, the following day on Hulu. Here's Country and She Knows It on Cafe Nashville.

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4: This evening, watch out for an isolated shower or thunderstorm. A lot of times, though, we'll trend on the drier side. It is sticky out there. We'll stay humid tonight. Temperatures will fall to the mid-70s. Watch out for a wave of some scattered showers and storms, especially into your early Tuesday morning. I'm meteorologist Matt Standridge.

What was I thinking on Cafe Nashville? I'm Jody Fallon. Well, frozen yogurt is back, baby. That's right. The United States serving up frozen yogurt rose 26% from 2024 to 2025, driven in a large part by younger customers. That's right. Froyo, let's go get some. Here's Dan and Shay on Cafe Nashville. You used to

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Eric Church now says he had a lot of songs that didn't make the cut for his latest album, Evangeline versus the Machine, simply because they wouldn't have fit the project. But hopefully he'll release those separately later on at some point. Here's Hardy with everybody on the golf team. It's Eric Church, Morgan Wallen, Tim McGraw, MacArthur on Cafe Nashville. My name.

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0: Super Fritch onion dip. 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It's so good.
1: You can always tell when Tracy's getting a little excited because she starts talking even faster. 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
0: this
1: that truck.
0: It's time for you to stop talking.

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0: time zone am I on? What country am I in?
1: It doesn't matter. It's 5 o'clock somewhere.
0: It's always on 5 in Margaritaville, come to think of it.
1: Yeah, I heard that.
0: You've been there, haven't you?
1: Yes, sir.
0: I've seen your boat there.
1: I've been to Margaritaville a few times.
0: All right. Well, that's good.
1: Stumble my way back.
0: Okay. Well, we just want to make sure you can keep it between the navigational beacons.
1: Between the buoys. I got it.
0: All right. Well, it's 5 o'clock. Let's go somewhere.
1: I'm ready. Crank it up.
0: Let's get out of here.
1: I'm gone.

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0: I got to ride horses. 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
0: All right. 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

0: to know more about the Wonder Twins and who thought that it was a good idea for their superpowers to be form of a bucket of ice. 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I don't even remember.
1: Somebody's gin and tonic was looking a little warm.

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0: Pepper French onion dip. 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
1: You can always tell when Tracy's getting a little excited because she starts talking even faster. 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
0: this
1: that truck.
0: It's time for you to stop talking.

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1: You sure? You okay over
0: right
1: there?
0: Out of the gate, I'm like, words, difficult. You know, Tracy, we didn't get to talk about it once yesterday. We were teasing it all morning.
1: Oh, yeah.
0: But the biggest news out of yesterday, Ella Langley.
1: I know, right?
0: Coming to Oxford September 17th, just the same week as the big LSU game.
1: It is going to be crazy in Oxford that week. She's coming on Thursday. LSU will be there on Saturday.
0: Wow.
1: Insane. Now, the Ella tickets go on sale this weekend, but you can win them before you can buy them.
0: We are so excited about this. Your, I guess, our Ella fellas, Fisher, Alexander, and myself.
1: Yep.
0: I mean, Tracy, you are a part of this, but, you know, I mean, I guess we can't really refer to you as an Ella fella.
1: I know. No.
0: So, the Ella fellas, we've got Ella Langley tickets to give away, I guess, just after 7 o'clock this morning, right? At least during the morning show, we're going to give you a keyword.
1: Yep. Right after 7, listen for the keyword. Then hold on to it.
0: Right. That's the key. Hold on to that keyword and keep listening, because when you hear the cue to call that sounds kind of like this.
2: She's from Texas, I can tell by.
0: You call in, you deliver that keyword, and you win a pair of tickets.
1: That easy. Plus, you'll get a $50 Visa gift card, too, to help with gas to get up to Oxford.
0: Hey.
1: Hey.
0: I didn't even know about that. That's a little extra icing on the cake, for sure. It is going to be a great day. Of course, we already had an Ella Langley winner yesterday. We'll have another, I mean, yesterday afternoon. We'll have another this morning. And, of course, Fisher will have another this afternoon, two times a day.
1: Yeah, why not?
0: But then Parker McCollum tickets just after 7 o'clock with 90 seconds or bust, Tracy.
1: I feel like Oprah. Like, you get a ticket, you get a ticket, you get a ticket.
0: I'm
1: so excited.
0: Times.
1: I know.
0: Yeah.
1: I know.
0: So, Parker McCollum, 90 seconds or bust. And then, geez, Tracy, we got all sorts of other things happening.
1: Parker McCollum in the 5 o'clock. Parker McCollum in the 7 o'clock. Ella Langley sometime after 7 o'clock this morning.
0: Yes.
1: Yeah.
0: All right.
1: Got it together.
0: So...

0: Right.
1: Got it together.
0: So that's a lot to keep track of. Hopefully that all made sense.
1: We'll take care of it. If you didn't get it, just keep listening. We got you.
0: Lots of reminders. Yeah. We'll be able to do that. Hey, speaking of Ella Langley, here she is. Morgan Wallen, it's US 96.3.

0: Tracy, how about we start somebody's day off a winner?
1: I'm good with that.
0: Your hometown country, US 96.3. It's Gordo and Tracy Lee about to kick off our brain strain this morning.
1: July 4th is almost here, okay? Only 8% of Americans will celebrate Independence Day by doing this. What is it? I will give you a clue right out of the gate. Tracy Lee ain't doing this. I ain't doing it. Gordo, yes, he would do it.
0: I ain't doing it. I've talked about it. I don't know if I've necessarily talked about doing it on the air, but Tracy, every time I have talked about it, you're like, terrible time of year to do it.
1: Don't do it now.
0: Don't do it. It's too late.
1: Nope.
0: Too late.
1: Nope. But I know people do it.
0: Parker McCollum tickets up for grabs if you can solve this question.
1: 8% of Americans will celebrate Independence Day by doing this. What is it?
0: 601-995-9600. 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

0: win Parker McCollum tickets just after 7 o'clock and Parker McCollum tickets right now. 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It's Gordo and Tracy Lee.
1: All right, here's the question we're looking for the answer for. 8% of Americans will celebrate Independence Day by doing this. What is it?
0: Maybe more in other states. You know, it's just too hot.
1: No, I ain't doing
0: it. It's too hot down here.
1: There's
0: too many bugs. 601-995-9600. 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
2: Daniel.
0: Hey, Daniel, good morning.

0: right, Daniel. 8% of people are going to celebrate Independence Day by doing this. What is it?
1: Camping?
0: Yes, sir, it is. I mean, right out of the gate, Daniel says, I'm not playing around.
2: First guess.
0: We are getting this done. Way to go, man.
2: Holy cow.
1: Appreciate it.
0: Hey, listen, I'm not going to camp. There's no way. Gordo, maybe.
1: Me neither.
2: You're not the camping type, huh?
1: No.
2: But he knew the answer.
0: He knew the answer. All that matters. Congratulations, okay, right, man.
2: Tracy, how about glamping? You know, like maybe there was a air conditioning at the end of the day. You know, maybe.
0: No, the only way I'll do it, and if I have to do it, I will go stay in a cabin in a state park.
2: Okay.
0: That's it.
2: But there's

0: Tracy has a new obsession.
1: Yeah, I do. And I think you do too. It's the World Cup. And I'm not talking about soccer. I'm talking about everything that is going on with it. We've got a duck. We've got a dog. We've got world records. We've got ranch dressing. There's so many good things. And we're going to talk about them after Chase Matthew. So I'm so excited to get into this.
0: I just love the energy, too, of these fans.
1: I love it.

0: All right, I guess Tracy.
1: I don't know what that is.
0: That was a soccer chant. Your hometown country, US 96 Sirius. It's Gordo and Tracy Lee. And Tracy, I thought maybe was going to be able to finish the chant there because you've just

0: been enthralled by the FIFA World Cup. But to be fair, not exactly the game.
1: No, I have no idea what's going on what they call the pitch. I have no idea what's happening. I don't know about the brackets. I don't know anything. I know that America has won two games. We beat Australia the last time. I don't know who we beat the first time, but we won. So yay, USA. But it's everything that is happening around the games that I am obsessed with.
0: Mostly the visitors.
1: The visitors and the unofficial mascots. Okay, it started with Freddie from Germany, who came into Atlanta and tracked across the South, ended up meeting Ella Langley in Oklahoma City last Thursday night. She bought him jeans and boots, and he posted a picture of his boots. He said, "I've never felt more American than I do right now."
0: I also love, I don't know why I'm just, I love this part, that he covers his face.
1: Yeah, you don't know who he is.
0: So Freddie, you know, if you were making the rounds at the FIFA World Cup games, you wouldn't even know who Freddie was.
1: Nobody would know who he is. And I love that. Like, he's got two companions. They're all traveling. They were in Canada earlier this week. Their flight got delayed because of thunderstorms. J.J. Watt stepped in with American Airlines and got him. No. I mean, my gosh, this guy is living the dream. He even got an invite to the White House. Like, it's ridiculous, okay? A German soccer fan over here. I've loved his story. And then we've got to talk about Osito, okay? In Mexico, they're hosting one of the World Cup games there. And Osito is a rescued poodle who this guy, who's a huge Mexico fan, dresses him in a jersey and sunglasses and rides around with him in the back of his bicycle. And people stop and take pictures. Everybody's loving Osito, which means little bear. Okay? Then you've got the Scots, who are wearing their kilts all over the place. They got in trouble in Miami yesterday for putting a traffic cone on one of the statues downtown because they're unhinged.
0: Didn't they drink Boston out of beer?
1: They drink Boston out of beer. They're flying in their kilts. I love these guys.
0: They drank Boston out of beer.
1: It's ridiculous.
0: That is insane.
1: Ridiculous. Then you've got the ranch dressing craze, where you've got Kraft and Hidden Valley and all these people coming out with TSA approved packages because Europe cannot get enough of ranch. It is the best story ever. And then you've got Merlin the Duck, who is just a duck that had on a jersey that was walking down the street of Mexico City.
0: A real duck?
1: Yes. So now he's an unofficial mascot. Like, I am so obsessed with these things. I absolutely love it. And then there actually is some good, like, sports records being broken. Messi scored 18 World Cup goals yesterday, which places him ahead of Marta, who holds the women's record at 17.
0: So he's only had 5 so far this tournament, which is still incredible, but
1: 18
0: total.
1: Yeah. He's also the most tournaments played. He became the first male player to appear in 6 different World Cups.
0: Wow.
1: The most matches played. He holds the record for the most World Cup matches played of any male player in history, having surpassed Matthias something during the 2022 tournament. I don't know who any of these people are. I had no idea. I am caught up in the flow of everything around the World Cup.
0: And
1: it all has to do with the fans.
0: I am
1: absolutely loving this. Loving it.
0: It's hard to escape. And Tracy, I was just playing for you off the air. This one kid from Japan, I don't know who he's hanging out with, but he's been trying out all sorts of food. I believe you called it it's not the freshman 15,
1: it's the FIFA 15 is what they're calling
0: FIFA
1: it.
0: FIFA 15. This kid is absolutely going to go home with at least 15 more pounds on him. Listen.
2: Like this? Oh my God. How big is that?
3: Oh my.
4: Bite.
3: That's bite, man. That's your first ever bite of Texas barbecue. What do you think?
2: Amazing!
0: The look, his eyes are just like bulging out of his head. You know,
1: never
0: so
1: gonna
0: excited.
1: Be the same. It's the best thing ever. I saw online that it is like years and years of propaganda from country leaders telling people how awful America is destroyed in a week and a half when they're over here visiting and seeing the people and eating the food and seeing our culture and realizing, you know what? Maybe America's not that bad. We've known this for a long time, so come on over.
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5: This morning, there may still be a leftover spotty shower after some scattered storms overnight last night, but then we should dry out for a few hours. Warm up with the low 90s this afternoon, but then also later this afternoon. Watch out for some scattered showers and thunderstorms. They'll be hit or miss. I'm meteorologist Matt Stander.

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1: 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He had a little too much to drink and went crazy.
0: Yeah.
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0: 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Hello.
2: Well, I woke up to news that Bailey Zimmerman is facing multiple charges, including a felony for allegedly trashing a hotel room in Albuquerque, New Mexico. There is a warrant issued for his arrest since this past Thursday.
0: So he hasn't been detained.
2: He is facing misdemeanor or falsely obtaining services and a fourth degree felony for criminal damage to property that's over $1,000. Now, the incident took place on May 27th after he rescheduled a show at the last minute. But the people who... All right, here's what I know that happened. He was at the venue. He was very drunk. He was throwing things around. He threw a guitar. He threw a microphone. He pushed the drum set off the stage. He fell down twice. And then he was trying to, like, they were trying to escort him out. He refused to have anything to do with the security that was there. He was very belligerent. They called the Albuquerque police. He obliged with the police.
0: That's good.
2: Went back to his hotel room, trashed the hotel room. They said there was holes in the walls. Two chairs were missing. Just destroyed the hotel room and left. So he owes for the damage to the hotel room. He owes the venue for what he did there. So, and they have not been able to get with him or his people.
0: Wow.
2: To make amends.
0: And again, as you mentioned, back in May, almost a month ago.
2: Yeah, it's, I think the total amount of damage is like $16,000. And that includes a $400 alcohol bill that he did not pay. So,
0: not a good look, Bailey.
2: It's not a good look, but you know, alcohol makes you do crazy, crazy things. I'm not making excuses for him. I just hope that he gets the help that he needs if this has become an issue for him.
0: You know, you're not wrong, but I mean, it's not like everybody has that reaction when they drink.
2: Right, right.
0: You know, so I mean, it's not, you can't really use it as an excuse. Surely that's not the Bailey we know.
2: Yeah.
0: But.
2: Yeah.
0: Dude's going to have to do some public service or something, obviously, because that's, you can't behave like that.
2: Yeah. I mean, at least return a phone call. You know, I don't know. There's just, it's not a good look.
0: It's not.
2: Not a good look for him. So I hope he gets the help that he needs and at least call them back and get this taken care of before you end up in the slammer. That's what's trending on your hometown country, US 96.3.
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1: It has been a stormy night, but the sun is coming up, although it muted by clouds. And we just want to say good morning and thank you so much for listening to US 96.3.
0: It means a lot. Sun.

0: Gordo and Tracy Lee. A lot coming up this morning.
1: Yep, right after 7 o'clock, we've got the Ella Langley keyword of the day that can score you a pair of tickets before they go on sale. Oh, you didn't know she's coming to Oxford in September, and those tickets don't go on sale till Friday, but not for you, because we're not peasants. You can win those tickets, so listen for details.
0: And then Parker McCollum tickets just after 7 o'clock with 90 seconds or bust, Tracy.
1: And we need to talk about the greatest fast food item ever created. I've got a growing list. What will you add to it?
0: There's already a couple on my DoorDash, whatever shopping cart. The three things you need to know. Let's get you up to speed.
1: KVOA says a second ransom note related to the disappearance of Savannah Guthrie's 84-year-old mother, Nancy, has surfaced. The note claims Nancy died during her kidnapping attempt. The note did not offer an apology or further demand for money. She is the mother of Savannah Guthrie, Today Show. In case you didn't know, she was kidnapped from her Tucson home in the early hours of February 1st. In March, Savannah Guthrie said her family cannot be at peace without answers, and she pleaded for anyone with information to come forward. This is after they had received the second note. ABC did not disclose it right away because Savannah and her family were dealing with it. Savannah said someone can do the right thing, and it's never too late. Please do the right thing.
0: There's been several false ransom reports. Savannah, I was hearing her speak yesterday. She was convinced that the first two were absolutely legitimate, and then just kind of the tone and nature of this last one, it sounds legit.
1: I think they feel like because of her medication and her health that she has probably passed away. They just want her home, and I wish so bad they would do that. I can't imagine people being so cruel to do that. Amazon Prime Day is here. It's going to last for 4 days. If you're a Prime member, this is your time to shine. Here's some big deals. So excited. Some big deals today. The Nespresso coffee and espresso maker on sale. 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
0: Are these all
1: Super Goop Unseen Screensaver?
0: Things that you've got on your list? Or?
1: No, no. These are just some of the things that you can buy. 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They're coming in at
0: $399. Oh.
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0: Hey.
1: There's a lot of good deals for Amazon Prime Day. So if you are a Prime member, good luck getting work done today.
0: Yeah, no kidding. I was just here at Tracy yesterday talking about the chicken that she air fried. I'm going to have to get
1: myself
0: one.
1: So good. And do you ever feel like you are maxed out on news because the majority of it is bad news? Well, there may be a reason. Our brains weren't built to be burdened by doom scrolling or Fox News or CNN 24/7. A new study notes that humans evolve to pay close attention to danger, mostly clear and present danger threats.
0: Okay.
1: But in our lives today, that instinct is being overwhelmed by an endless supply of bad news from around the world. And you may think it's strictly America, but it is all over the world. People are doing that. So what do we do about it? We try to block it out. It's not going to work. News is going to find its way around because of the smartphones, okay?
0: Sure.
1: Especially if you work in an industry like ours. We are inundated with news and media all the time. Here is the key. Manage consumption and check your sources, which means you should try to keep the news to a designated bucket of time.
0: Okay.
1: And stick to accurate, trustworthy sources which aren't manipulating and entertaining you to keep you hooked for hours.
0: I really thought you were going to say stick to watching reruns of The Office.
1: No, that is my solution, but you have to do whatever works for you. Those are the three things you need to know on US 96.3.
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0: not had breakfast yet, we apologize. We are about to make you very hungry. 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
1: I love the way that you put this. If fast food had a Mount Rushmore, there'd be a lot of arguments over who is going to be on it. But
0: absolutely,
1: if you could only pick one item, the goat of drive-thru food, what would you pick?
0: I think I got to go Egg McMuffin.
1: The Egg McMuffin.
0: Yeah, McDonald's.
1: Okay.
0: I mean, I have kind of evolved. You know, we were talking about this yesterday. Mm-hmm. Whataburger's breakfast sandwich that they do, their breakfast biscuit, top notch. But Tracy, I only think I feel like I discovered Whataburger's sandwich because the Egg McMuffin put me in that headspace. The Egg McMuffin belongs on the Mount Rushmore of the single greatest fast food items of all time.
1: That the single greatest fast food item of all time.
0: Uh-huh.
1: All of the fast food items that you can choose from.
0: The Egg McMuffin, I'm putting it there, number one.
1: Okay.
0: For me, Tracy, what about you? The single greatest fast food item ever created.
1: Okay, I'm saying this because you have to have a bath after you eat it.
0: Oh.
1: Okay. And it is the little ones, the little one from Ward's.
0: I'm not familiar with this.
1: Ward's local, their local burger shop. Okay. When you get a, they come in little ones and big ones, the hamburgers.
0: Okay.
1: And they are covered in chili.
0: Ooh.
1: And mustard, and the, you can get onions on them, but it is a complete mess. Like when you unwrap it, it gets everywhere. It's all over your face. It's all over your hands. Driving and trying to eat one of those is near impossible.
0: That sounds like reckless. Reckless
1: but
0: driving.
1: My gosh. They're so good. And their onion rings, like Ward's top notch. I think the little one from Ward's.
0: Ward's.
1: Yeah.
0: Okay. Isn't the bigger, would you say it's the bigger
1: one? The big one. The little one.
0: All right.
1: Yeah.
0: 601-995-9600, the single greatest fast food item ever created. I believe, Tracy, we still got two more slots left on Mount Rushmore.
1: So what should be up there? Mark agrees, the big one, chili and cheese only. Mark, if you're by Awards,
0: you know. Just asking for a friend.
1: So good. They're so good.
0: 601-995-9600. Your answers and Thomas Rhett coming up in less than 5 minutes.
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0: fries, the nuggets, tacos, they're all fighting for the top spot, Tracy. Yep. 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
1: There's four, yeah.
0: So we got the top two.
1: Which we got our two.
0: Yeah, that's true. Yours next.

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1: Now, you had one, Gordo. What was your pick?
0: The Egg McMuffin. Yes.
1: The Egg McMuffin is hands down your pick for the greatest fast food item of all time.
0: It's number one. Yeah, I've kind of evolved to Whataburger's biscuit, breakfast biscuit. But
1: well, that's because you're in the South.
0: The Egg McMuffin still reigns number one. It's true in my heart.
1: All right, I'm going to blow your mind here. I don't know if I've ever had an Egg McMuffin.
0: No!
1: I don't think I ever have.
0: Wow. Okay.
1: Number one, I prefer a biscuit over an English muffin. And number two, not a big fan of egg.
0: Okay. Well, that rules out most of the sandwich for you. You went Wards, right?
1: I went with the Wards, like the little one, with chili and cheese just all over the place. So good. So good. I'm not alone on that, by the way. You're texting in at 601-995-9600. What goes on the Mount Rushmore of fast food? Mark says a big one with chili and cheese only. Those are the bigger versions of the little ones. Paul texted in and said McDonald's fries. Of course, we knew that was going to be
0: classic.
1: Out there. They are elite. They are elite. But Gordo and I have been talking off air, and we do not think that the Popeyes French fries get enough love.
0: They don't get talked about
1: enough.
0: They're
1: so good.
0: They are so good.
1: I've got a text here that says what I think should be on the Mount Rushmore fast food. The crunch wrap, breakfast crunch wrap from Taco Bell. I always get it with steak and extra egg. It's delicious, and I always eat two in one sitting.
0: I did not realize that they did a breakfast Crunchwrap.
1: I neither, because Crunchwrap was at the top of your list, too. You were going back and forth.
0: Yes.
1: On that.
0: Crunchwrap would be number two.
1: All right. Jason said we've got to add barbecue to the list.
0: Okay.
1: Please. But then you have to get more specific as to what barbecue. I'm going to tell you right now.
0: Is there a fast food barbecue joint?
1: Not really. I don't think you can do fast food, but I will tell you the Little Willie's sausage.
0: Oh, that's true.
1: Barbecue sandwich. I'd slap somebody for one of those. Like, I would literally just haul off and slap them. I didn't even care if they slapped me back. If I get the sandwiches as big as my head.
0: It's worth it.
1: It's so good. It's the link sausage, and they cook it just right. It's so good. So good.
0: Everybody on Facebook seems to be in the breakfast mindset. Brian said, also, I may have screwed everybody up with my Egg McMuffin vote.
1: Yeah.
0: Brian said the sausage egg cheese bagel. Lawrence said the sausage McMuffin with a folded egg instead of the round one. Scotty said, I like me a good Egg McMuffin also.
1: Wait a minute. Rob, where are you from? Rob just texted in and said In-N-Out.
0: Oh.
1: I'm going to tell you what, Rob, and I will admit I've only had one In-N-Out burger in my entire life. It was in Waco, Texas, and it was trash. So I'm going to need to know more information about this.
0: Oh, that's probably very offensive to Rob.
1: Rob, just sell me on it. That's all I need to know, Rob. I just need to know where you've had an In-N-Out burger, because the one I had in Waco, that's all. It was not good. I'm not good.
0: Well, did you do it animal style?

0: You know,
1: what
0: they've
1: the
0: got,
1: crap is animal
0: they've
1: style?
0: They've got like a secret menu or
1: well,
0: something.
1: Why would I know that? Why would I know about a secret menu?
0: Tracy, you don't go to In-N-Out without knowing what you're doing.
1: I didn't know this.
0: Oh my gosh. The greatest fast food item ever created. 601-995-9600. Again, it's also posted up on Facebook, your hometown country, US 96.3. The good stuff. That's coming up in less than 10 minutes.

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8: This morning, there may still be a leftover spotty shower after some scattered storms overnight last night, but then we should dry out for a few hours. We'll warm up with the low 90s this afternoon, but then also later this afternoon. Watch out for some scattered showers and thunderstorms that we hit or miss. I'm meteorologist Matt Standard.

0: That is Scotty McCreary and Hootie and the whole Blowfish. 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Good morning. We're Gordo and Tracy Lee.
1: As opposed to part of the Blowfish?
0: Well, sometimes it could just be Darius Rucker.
1: I suppose you're
0: right. That's the whole Blowfish.
1: Okay. Pardon me for questioning what you were saying.
0: Thank you very much.
1: How about some good news?
0: Perfect.
1: Let's do it.
2: Yeah, man, that's the good stuff.
1: 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Tracy, a 20-year-old. She's 20 and representing Mississippi. She's about to represent the state on the biggest, one of the biggest stages in the world. Of course, the country, of course. Olivia Jones from Henley Field has been selected to perform trick riding during America's 250th anniversary celebration in Washington, D.C.
0: Yeah, she has. Go, girl.
1: Now, trick riding, as Olivia describes it, is basically gymnastics on a running horse.
0: Oh, that's where they, like, hang on the side of it and do all kinds of stuff?
1: Going upside down.
0: Girl, I can't even imagine what your core is, like her core strength.
1: No kidding. But what makes this story even more interesting, already on, you know, on top of this amazing story, is Olivia's riding partner is a horse named Red who happens to be blind in one eye. People told her that this horse would never amount to much, but she stuck with him. Now the two of them are headed to the National Mall to perform in front

0: of thousands of people as part of, as I mentioned, the nation's 250th birthday celebration.
1: That's so awesome.
0: I love that she looked at this horse and was like, you and me, we are one.
1: We're doing it.
0: And we're going to go represent Mississippi.
1: Go do it, girl. It's good on you.
0: It's US 96.3. Yeah.

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1: 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That's your Metro traffic on US 96.3.
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3: My job at the time of the incident was a buggy puller for the factory that I worked at, and there was a pallet. There was a strap on it, like the tie-down strap they didn't take off. And when I got it, I stumbled. I fell back and broke my wrist. I couldn't believe it happened. The older I was, and they say, I've always heard it's going to take longer to get to heal back. I'm just like, I need to get back to work. At the time, me and my wife was talking. I said, no, we need to find, when we decided to hire a lawyer, we need to find a hire. And I said, well, let's try Mama Justice, because I always heard good things about her. And I said, no, we'll give her a try, and I'm glad I did. They have done an awesome job. 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
1: It's such a touchy and private subject that I almost hesitate to talk about it. Hey, it's Tracy Lee from Gordo and Tracy Lee in the Morning. 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
0: 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It's Gordo and Tracy Lee.
1: And we've got a pair. We're giving them away this morning. We'll tell you how you can win them coming up.

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1: Good morning. This is your AM news update from darkhorsepressnow.com. I'm Therese Apel. Authorities in Capaya County are asking for help identifying a man whose body was recovered this weekend from the Pearl River near the Earl Allen boat ramp in the Rockport area. Sheriff Byron Swilly says the body had likely been in the water for about a week and it's been sent to the state crime lab for identification and examination. Investigators are checking missing persons reports and trying to determine whether foul play was involved. Meanwhile, state and local leaders, utility officials, and emergency managers are gathering in Tupelo this week for the Mississippi Storm Preparedness Summit. More than 35 speakers will discuss disaster response and lessons learned from January's winter storm Fern, which left many communities without power, heat, and water. And LaFleur's Bluff State Park is temporarily closed because of flooding from recent heavy rainfall. Wildlife officials say rising water has created unsafe conditions, and guests with reservations are being contacted about cancellations. For more Mississippi headlines, visit darkhorsepressnow.com. I'm Therese Apel.
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2: Ella Langley announced yesterday she's coming to Oxford September 17th.
4: Woo!
2: It's going to be a big weekend. Ella, she's there the 19th. 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You can win a pair this morning.
4: That's right. 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
5: She's from Texas, I can
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2: Right,
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4: 601. Okay. 995-9600. Oh my God, I am so excited.
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0: Your hometown country, US 96.3. It's Gordo and Tracy Lee. A lot to keep track of this morning.
1: Yes. L. Langley tickets later, but right now it's all about Parker McCollum and 90 seconds or bust.
0: 601-995-9600. You know how it works. Seven answers. Could be person, place, or thing. If we can get to the finish line, Parker McCollum tickets, all yours. 601-995-9600. 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We play.

I knew I'd see her around. 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I'd look up, she'd be at the red light beside me in that white Maxima with the sticker on the back. I'd ask,

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0: anytime Tracy says something that makes me slightly uncomfortable, I just remember that she once told me how uncomfortable she made Sam Hunt.
1: So uncomfortable. So uncomfortable. I'm proud of that.
0: You're proud of it.
1: Yes, sir.
0: Oh, my gosh. Your hometown country, US 96.3. It's Gordo and Tracy Lee, and it's time for
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3: Caitlin.
1: Hey, Caitlin. Are you ready to try to win some Parker McCollum tickets?
3: Yes, ma'am.
1: Okay, it's 90 Seconds or Bust. Gordo is going to give you a clue. It's a person, place, or a thing. If you can get all the correct answers in 90 seconds, you're going to get two tickets to go see Parker McCollum.
3: Yes, ma'am.
1: Okay.
0: All right, Caitlin, are you ready?
3: I'm ready.
1: Okay.
0: 90 Seconds or Bust in 3, 2, 1. All right, Caitlin, this is another term for a sweatshirt. It's got a pocket in the front. It's got the thing you put over your head.
3: Hoodie?
0: Yes, yep. You got it. All right, this is campfire food. You know, the marshmallows, the graham cracker. Yes, s'mores, you got it. This is the unofficial, official state bird of Mississippi. It's a bug that flies around and, you know, bites you. Draws blood.
3: Mosquito?
0: You got it, yes. This is if you're barbecuing and not using propane. You're using...
3: Charcoal?
0: Charcoal, yes, you got it. All right, this is a drink. Most people like it sweetened. In fact, down here, you got it, tea. All right, this is a fast food restaurant. They are famous for their chicken.
3: KFC, Popeyes?
0: Keep going, neither one of those. Jesus chicken, some people say.
3: Chick-fil-A.
0: Chick-fil-A, there you go. All right, this, most people, if you're, you know, normal, you clip these. If you're me, you chew on them. On your, on the ends of your,
1: You get manicures.
3: Fingernails!
1: That's good, girls, you got it! Woo!
0: All right. Caitlin.
1: Caitlin, you just won two tickets to see Parker McCollum!
0: I'm so sweaty after that, I feel like I have to take my hoodie off.
1: Yeah.
0: Tracy, King Charles just proved that even a king can't say no to wearing something his granddaughter made for him.
1: I think this is the sweetest story. It makes me mad because I don't want to like King Charles because of Diana, but I do.
0: It is a cute story. That's coming up in the next 10 minutes on US 96.3.
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0: You heard the Ella Langley keyword earlier around 7 o'clock. Sometime between now and 8:30, Tracy, we will give that cue to call. And if you've remembered that keyword, Ella Langley tickets, all yours.
1: Yeah, we'll do that every day this week. We'll give them away. We'll tell you what that secret word is right around 7 o'clock. So if you can't listen, make sure that you pay somebody that does, that you'll take them to the concert with you, or you can listen on the app.
0: That's a smart,
1: matter where you are.
0: Smart way to do it. 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It is Gordo and Tracy Lee, by the way.
1: All right. King Charles was recently spotted wearing two friendship bracelets on his ceremonial uniform. The bracelets were a gift from his granddaughter, Princess Charlotte, who is a big Taylor Swift fan.
0: Oh, my gosh. Okay.
1: I love this so much, and I hate that I love it because I want to not like King Charles because of the whole Camilla thing.
0: Right.
1: And I'm such a Princess Diana fan. But when he does stuff like this that shows his humanity, I'm like, oh, look at him being a cute grandpa.
0: Well, a ceremonial uniform, of course, that is such a very official thing. You got to do it by the book.
1: Yeah.
0: And here he is with two friendship bracelets inspired by Taylor Swift.
1: But, you know, we thought about this, that parents will often sport something that their kids make them proudly. So if somebody walks by you and doesn't know, they're like, why is that woman wearing a macaroni necklace? You know, but it's because your child made it for you and you're so proud of it. Gordo, did you ever have your parents make them something?
0: Of course. I mean, lots of activities or lots of arts and crafts. But Tracy, the thing that came to mind immediately with this story wasn't actually something I made.
1: Mm-hmm.
0: I had a Letterman's jacket for youth hockey. And eventually at some point, you know, this Letterman's jacket, it had all the patches, you know, for my accomplishments and whatever. At some point, I kind of outgrew the jacket and my dad started wearing it, you know, and it was my little Letterman's jacket as a kid.
1: Yeah.
0: Now, obviously, if you didn't put two and two together, he's kind of a smaller fellow. But the fact that he wore that coat everywhere, it made me, you know, showing me off, sort of thing.
1: He's proud of you, so he's wearing it. That's sweet.
0: What about you, Tracy? Did you ever make your folks stand out? Macaroni necklaces?
1: I really didn't. We made some Christmas ornaments when we were little, and Mom puts them on the tree. And I don't think I have one on there. Now, I know my brother and my sister do, but I've never been, like, I would throw my stuff away even as a kid. So I don't really have anything that I can say that I did anything like that. But I have seen people, like, I've got friends that wear, like, earrings that their kids have made them and different things. Like, they're so cute. So I guess the question is, have you ever worn anything that your kid made you, or what did your kid make you that you're just, like, so proud of?
0: 601-995-9600. You can call or text. Your answer is... And Ella and Morgan coming up in less than 5 minutes.
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1: MDOT not showing any accidents, but we do have some slow traffic on 55 northbound right around Waterworks Curve. I'm not showing an accident, but use caution in that area. Please buckle up and drive safely. That's your Metro Traffic on US 96.3.
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1: 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Powerball, no jackpot winner. Estimated jackpot for Wednesday, June 24th is $327 million with an estimated cash value of $148 million. Mega Millions, no jackpot winner. Estimated jackpot for tonight, June 23rd, is $467 million with an estimated cash value of $211 million. Mississippi Match 5, no jackpot winner. The estimated jackpot for tonight is $160,000. Congratulations to some Cash 4 winners. A Biloxi man won $1,350 on a ticket from racetrack number 2497 in Ocean Springs, and a Louise woman won $5,000 on a ticket from Hampton Shell in Meridian. 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

0: 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Don't miss the grand opening of Beth's this Thursday at 415 Page McDill Road in Brandon.
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4: This morning, there may still be a leftover spotty shower after some scattered storms overnight last night, but then we should dry out for a few hours. We'll warm up with the low 90s this afternoon, but then also later this afternoon. Watch out for some scattered showers and thunderstorms that'll be hit or miss. I'm meteorologist Matt Standard.

0: Sometime between now and 8:30, we will give you that cue to call for the Ella Langley tickets.
1: Yep. Hopefully you were listening this morning at 7 and know that keyword to get those tickets.
0: Now, if you weren't listening at 7, the good news is Fisher Alexander is also doing the same thing. The Ella fellas, Tracy.
1: Yeah. Gordo, Fisher, this afternoon about 3:15, he'll have another keyword.
0: And then we'll be right back at it again tomorrow at 7 with another keyword. Ella Langley tickets all this week.
1: You know, it's the cutest little story. King Charles was seen wearing little friendship bracelets with like one of his super official uniforms.
0: Yeah.
1: And it came out that his granddaughter, Charlotte, is a huge Swiftie. So she made these little friendship bracelets, and her grandfather wore them at like a state's event, which I think is just the sweetest thing ever.
0: So cute.
1: So we're asking you, what are the things that you have worn that have been sentimental? Maybe your kids made them or you got them as a gift, to 601-995-9600. And I believe it's on Facebook as well.
0: It is.
1: Up on Facebook?
0: Yeah, there's a few people that have commented on Facebook, and these aren't necessarily, like, it's not your typically what you would think of.
1: Yeah.
0: With the, what did your, you know, child make that you're showing off? My grandson, Casey said. His son made his grandson.
1: Oh, and I he's showing he off the grandson. Okay,
0: just the grandson in general.
1: Okay.
0: Candace said, "I've always been very proud of my daughter's walk with Price." Again, what did your kid make that you are proud to show off?
1: Sort
0: of thing.
1: I love that. Y'all are thinking outside the box.
0: Yeah, very kind of different answers there on Facebook.
1: I love that. You're texting in too at 601-995-9600. Amanda said bracelets. Her kids made her bracelets, so she wears them. Melanie said, I make lollipops, and she started doing vendor markets. She said her sister made her little lollipop earrings to wear at these markets. That's so sweet.
0: That
1: I cherish.
0: Really,
1: see, I don't have children, but anything my sister gives me, I kind of hold on to it like that. Like, I love that.
0: I didn't think of this earlier, Tracy, but one of my best friends has an 8-year-old daughter named Harper, and she also is a big Taylor Swift fan.
1: Yeah.
0: I don't know if that's why she made me a bracelet, but at some point, you know, like Thanksgiving or whatever, this last November, she made me a bracelet. Well, I went home, obviously, again around Christmas. I made sure, Tracy, I still had that bracelet.
1: See?
0: And when she saw me and she saw that I was still wearing it, she was so excited.
1: So excited. You sound like Chris. He texted in and said, my 3-year-old granddaughter made me wear a bunch of her costume jewelry, earrings, all of it. He said I would wear them to the grave if she asked me to. That's love right there.
0: Oh, the girl dads, the girl grandpas.
1: Yep.
0: So cute. I love it. 601-995-9600. Again, this is also posted up on Facebook, your hometown country. Keep listening for the US 96.3 cue to call for the Ella Langley tickets. Hardy coming up in less than 5 minutes.
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1: I got a couple of things on the road. We've got an accident, I-55 northbound, right at Beasley and Adkins. The left lane is blocked. Again, that's 55 northbound. The left lane is blocked right at Beasley and Adkins. Expect some delays there. And then we've got some congestion southbound on 55 right at Gluckstadt Road. So expect some slowdowns, 55 southbound right at Gluckstadt Road. Please buckle up and drive safely. That's your Metro traffic on US 96.3.
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1: Good morning. This is your AM news update from darkhorsepressnow.com. I'm Therese Apel. Authorities in Copiah County are asking for help identifying a man whose body was recovered this weekend from the Pearl River near the Earl Allen boat ramp in the Rockport area. Sheriff Byron Swilly says the body had likely been in the water for about a week, and it's been sent to the state crime lab.

0: gear. He grew up right here in Mississippi, hunting by the pond, weekend trips with his dad, and guns have always been his way of life. 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
1: Tracy, I have discovered that the South has a way of sneaking phrases into your vocabulary and never letting them go.
2: You don't say.
1: There is one Southern phrase that I've suddenly realized I am saying a lot. I mean, multiple times. Today, I'm like, dude, what's up?
2: I know, I love it.
1: We're going to talk about it coming up on US 96.3.

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1: It's happening before 8:30.
0: It is.
1: FYI.
0: We're getting close, obviously. It's a matter of time. It's going to play. Keep listening. Your hometown country, US 96.3. It's Gordo and Tracy Lee.
1: It's funny, you know what, when your parents tell you, you pretty much become who you hang around with. That is the truth. Because sometimes you open your mouth and your friends fall out. And that's what's happening with Gordo.
0: Golly,
1: now listen, Gordo has come to us from the Pacific Northwest, from Washington State. He's never been in the South, ever.
0: Never even visited.
1: Never visited. This is his first time here. He's been here since October. Hadn't been through a summer yet, bless your heart. But there, you have started saying a word over and over and over again.
0: And I think it's your fault.
1: Why is it my fault?
0: Well, because again, I'm, you know, like you said, just hanging out with Tracy, I guess.
1: Do I say that a lot? All right, first of all, tell us the word.
0: Golly. I've been saying it a ton. I mean, yesterday it dawned on me. I was like, when did this start? I mean, all morning yesterday, it was, golly, it's hot. Golly, you know, I mean, every left and right, I'm like, who am I?
1: I say golly a lot?
0: What happened?
1: I don't think I say it as much as you do.
0: Well, you might not, but here's the thing. Obviously, on the radio, we're both under, you know, both well-behaved individuals. Tracy, though, off the air, I've never heard Tracy even come close to saying anything profane.
1: Well,
0: I mean, Tracy, you might say something like, I'm from Rankin County, I'll cut you, sort of thing. But Tracy to swear would never happen.
1: Well, that's because my mama had knocked my teeth down my throat. And there have been times where, you know, a word slips out or something. But that's why the Lord has grace. No, but I can't do it.
0: I think you must say golly a lot. I don't know who else I'd be hearing this from, Tracy.
1: Maybe I do. I don't know. I'm going to have to watch it. But anyway, Gordo has started saying

0: golly. And I told him about Gomer Pyle. He did not know who Gomer Pyle was.
1: Well, my only reference to Gomer Pyle was the movie Full Metal Jacket. Where one of the members at boot camp or whatever, he constantly gets referred to as Gomer Pyle. All right, Private Pyle.
0: Well, it was Jim Nabors, and he was in a movie, like a show, and it was a comedy, and he'd go around going, golly. That was what he did all the time.
1: I sound just like that.
0: You'd sound just like Gomer Pyle.
1: Well, thank you so much, Tracy. I mean, seriously, it could have been any of the other Southern phrases. Fixin' to, God bless you. I mean, even just y'all.
0: You do say y'all, though.
1: I do, but not as much as I say golly.
0: Okay, so we need to get Gordo some new Southern sayings. So if something, all right, let's try to narrow this down. If something is aggravating you, what is a Southern saying that you say?
1: Something other than golly.
0: Other than golly.
1: Golly.
0: Okay, please stop that.
1: I'll do my best, all right? Again, it's your fault.
0: What is a good Southern non-curse word?
1: 601. 995-9600. That number, by the way, Tracy, also the same number that you will use to call for...
2: She's from Texas, I can tell by...
1: Ella Langley tickets.
0: Oh, look at that.
1: So there we go.
0: Look at that.
1: The cue to call.
0: I believe that is the cue to call.
1: 601-995-9600. 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

0: 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Your hometown country, US 96.3, Gordo and Tracy Lee, Ella Langley coming to Oxford September 17th, Tracy.
1: Yes, it's going to be a madhouse in Oxford that week. That is the same weekend they're playing LSU. And if you don't know, you don't know. But Ella's playing Thursday night with Cameron Marlowe and Lacey K. Booth. And super excited about this show. Tickets go on sale Friday, but you can win them before you can buy them this week on US 96.3 with the Ella Fella keyword. Gordo, Fisher Alexander, our Ella Fella's on staff, and we give a keyword every morning at 7. Fisher will have another one at 3:15. So if you were listening this morning at 7 and then you heard that cue to call, win those tickets.
0: Well, that sounds super easy, right? 601-995-9600. 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
2: Leslie.
1: Hey, Leslie. All right, here's a big question. Do

0: You know the Ella Langley keyword of the day?
1: I do.
0: What is it?
1: Dandelion.
0: Woo!
2: Yes!
0: Leslie! You got tickets to see Ella and a $50 gift card.
1: Awesome! Thank you.
3: Congratulations!
0: Congratulations! I'm so excited. I feel like I won vicariously through Leslie.
1: Well, thank y'all.
3: Super exciting. Again, Fisher will have a keyword this afternoon, just after 3 o'clock, so be listening then. And then right around 7 o'clock tomorrow, Tracy, back with another keyword.
0: Yay, good luck.
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0: Golly. I love Bailey Zimmerman. I mean, of course, not what he did last night, but we'll talk about that later in US 96.3.
1: Yeah, we'll figure that in trending.
0: Yeah, there you go. It is Gordo and Tracy Lee, by the way.
1: All right, Gordo has started picking up some Southern sayings. He's from the Pacific Northwest, like from Washington State. Never been to the South before. This is his first venture down here, and he came in October of last year. He has not been through a summer yet, so we hope to hold on to him through August.
0: Still all wearing right. The hooded sweatshirt, though.
1: It's yes, you are, and it is exactly 68 degrees in the studio. Okay, so he has started saying golly a lot. And this is not a word that you've ever used when you were in Ohio or
0: Indiana,
1: in Washington, South Dakota.
0: Yeah.
1: None of those. So golly, definitely a Southern phrase. So we asked for your opinions on some words that you can use to make your vocabulary colorful, yet kid-friendly.
0: Expand it.
1: Yeah, we're going to expand it a little bit.
0: All right, I love this.
1: So Jan texted in and she said, madder than a wet hen.
0: Madder than a wet hen.
1: That's a mad. That's when you're mad. Then when you're too, like, Mach 7, you are madder than a wet hen.
0: I'm madder than a wet hen.
1: Okay.
0: Okay. All right. I'll work on that.
1: Marissa said, shut the front door.
0: Shut the front door.
1: Have you heard that

0: before?
1: That's a classic.
0: Okay.
1: Yeah.
0: All right. Got a text in. Somebody said, "Geez Louise." Have you ever said that one?
1: I have, for sure. That's in the repertoire. Yeah.
0: Okay. How about shoot a monkey? It's hot.
1: People say that.
0: They do.
1: Shoot a monkey. You know what?
0: No, you can't say it like that.
1: What do you mean?
0: It's got to be like shoot a monkey. Not like shoot a monkey.
1: Okay, so I'm upset.
0: Yeah.
1: Just like I'd use golly.
0: All of these are upset words.
1: Golly. All right. Yeah. So shoot a monkey.
0: See? Perfect.
1: Okay.
0: Perfect. You're getting there.
1: Shoot a monkey. It's hot in here.
0: All right. When we would get aggravate my granny, she would say we chapped her butt. Okay. I've heard that.
1: I don't feel like that's one I want to use.
0: I've heard that, or that just chaps my hide.
1: Yeah, I'm not.
0: I've heard that. You've never heard that one?
1: No,
0: either?
1: I have. I just don't feel comfortable saying that.
0: Well, that's the whole point of it.
1: Okay. It's
0: another one. I say this one all the time. My Lord. I do that one all the time. That is both a cry of desperation and also, Lord, please send somebody to hold my hands behind my back.
1: I need help.
0: And shut my mouth. That is what that is.
1: What about my Lanta?
0: Yeah, that's another one.
1: Maybe heard you say that a time or two. My Lanta.
0: Amanda says, son of a biscuit eater.
1: Ooh.
0: Yeah.
1: As a big fan of biscuits and gravy.
0: There
1: son
0: you
1: of
0: go.
1: A biscuit eater.
0: But this is a derogatory term. You don't call somebody son of a biscuit eater, and that's a compliment.
1: No, you're right.
0: Yeah. Got to be a bad. It's bad. Carrie said she uses son of a bee stinger. See, here's the thing in the South. We learned in Vacation Bible School there are words that we can and can't say.
1: Golly, there's a lot of them.
0: So we're going to find alternative words that mean the same thing, but that are going to keep us out of the corner. Okay?
1: All right. I appreciate it. Keep them coming. 601-995-9600. Trending. Tracy, we got to talk about Bailey Zimmerman.
0: Bailey, what have you done?
1: That's coming up in the next 10 minutes.
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0: We got a disabled vehicle on Highway 49. That is northbound right at Cleary Road. That is right there where that intersection has done weird stuff where Motley's Barbecue used to be. If you're from Richland, you know. Just expect some delays as traffic is starting to back up on 49 northbound. Watch for emergency vehicles getting that cleaned up. Please buckle up and drive safely. That's your Metro traffic on US 96.3.
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11: This morning, there may still be a leftover spotty shower after some scattered storms overnight last night, but then we should dry out for a few hours. Warm up with the low 90s this afternoon, but then also later this afternoon. Watch out for some scattered showers and thunderstorms. They'll be hit or miss. I'm meteorologist Matt Standard.

0: Don't forget, Fisher Alexander is going to have another chance for you to score Ella Langley tickets this afternoon just after 3 o'clock. Your hometown country, US 96.3. It's Gordo and Tracy Lee. Let's do this.
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2: Well, it's made the press now. Tisk, tisk. Bailey Zimmerman is facing multiple charges, including a felony for allegedly trashing a hotel in Albuquerque, New Mexico. There was a warrant issued for his arrest last Thursday. Here's what happened. He's facing a misdemeanor for falsely obtaining services and a fourth degree felony for criminal damages to property that is over $1,000.
0: Wow. Okay.
2: The incident took place on May 27th after he rescheduled a show at the last minute. Okay, here's what I read online this morning. He had a show scheduled. Was that an amphitheater or the venue? I'm not real sure where it was, but he showed up very intoxicated and started, he was yelling at his band. He was pushing over equipment, slamming some things down, pushed down the drums. He fell down twice. Yeah. So they called security to come get him. He was belligerent with the security. So they ended up having to call police. Police showed up. Bailey was very cooperative with the police. It's like, okay, there's a...
0: He realized maybe at that point it's time to
2: So they were trying
0: shut
2: to...
0: Shut up.
2: Yes, and they were trying to get him out of the venue. He would not take any of the cars. Like, it was just a mess. So he finally gets back to the hotel, trashes the room. I'm talking trashes. Damages included a phone, a damaged TV, multiple missing pieces of furniture, and a hole in the wall that amounted to more than $16,000. That also includes a $400 alcohol bill that he did not pay. So he left. So why are we just hearing about this, and why are they just bringing charges? The promoter for the concert that had to be canceled and the hotel have been trying to get in touch with him and his people and cannot get anybody to answer the phone.
0: Wow.
2: So they're having to go through the judicial system.
0: Sounds like they wanted to do this kind of, you know.
2: Well, May 27th.
0: Under the radar sort of thing.
2: Yeah, so they were trying to handle it, and I think it just got to a point where they couldn't. I mean, I don't know, wasn't there. Bailey, obviously, at this point, hasn't said anything about it that I've seen. But if somebody is acting like this, I hope

0: if he needs help, he gets it, you know, just because this kind of behavior, it will ruin your career. I've seen artists that have gone down this road and have not come back. So whatever you got to do, Bailey, to get it together, please get it together.
1: We love him. Yeah, I mean, he's such a great artist, you know, and great guy.
0: Yeah, he's a nice guy. I mean, generous to a fault. So hopefully we can get this taken care of. That's what's trending on US 96.3.
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0: 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Don't miss the grand opening of Beth's this Thursday at 415 Paige McDill Road in Brandon.
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4: We're in a break right now. Across central Mississippi, expect a mix of clouds and some sun breaks. Temperatures are quickly climbing. We'll hit the upper 80s to near 90 degrees this afternoon, feeling like it's near 100. But then late afternoon and by the early evening, watch out for some more scattered showers and thunderstorms. I'm meteorologist Matt Standridge.
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Kenny Chesney on US 96.3. I'm Kim Allen. Did you hear the big concert announcement yesterday? Ella Langley's coming to Oxford on Thursday, September 17th. Now, we're going to give you a chance all week long to win your tickets. So just listen for our Ella fellas. That would be Gordo and Fisher. All week long, they'll have the Ella fella keyword. 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It is Luke Bryan.

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That is Morgan Wallen on US 96.3. You know, he says life on the road can get pretty chaotic, but he would not trade it for anything. Bless the Broken Road. It's Rascal Flatts on US 96.3.

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3: We're in a break right now across central Mississippi. Expect a mix of clouds and some sun breaks. Temperatures are quickly climbing. We'll hit the upper 80s to near 90 degrees this afternoon, feeling like it's near 100. But then late afternoon and by the early evening, watch out for some more scattered showers and thunderstorms. I'm meteorologist Matt Standridge.

Bailey Zimmerman on US 96.3. You may have heard Gordo and Tracy Lee talking about this morning. Bailey facing criminal charges after allegedly damaging a hotel room in New Mexico. We'll keep you posted on US 96.3. Megan Maroney.

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1: U.S. 96.3. You may have heard LaFleur's Bluff State Park is temporarily closed due to flooding. Now, the campground there by Mays Lake, beautiful campground, but sounds like those who have reservations may have to reschedule. Luke Bryan. Well,

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1: Want to go?
0: Yes.
1: 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Listen for the Ella Fella keyword. You could win two tickets before they go on sale.
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Bella Langley. 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I'm Kim Allen. Have you heard? She's coming to Oxford Thursday, September 17th. And all week long, listen for our Ella Fellas, Gordo in the mornings, and Fisher in the afternoon. They're going to give you a chance to win your tickets to see Ella Langley on US 96.3. In the home.

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Holmes on your hometown country, US 96.3. I'm Kim Allen. It's already lunchtime now. This is going to come in handy if you've got a trip coming up anytime soon. 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Chris Stapleton.

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10: We're in a break right now across central Mississippi. Expect a mix of clouds and some sun breaks. Temperatures are quickly climbing. We'll hit the upper 80s to near 90 degrees this afternoon, feeling like it's near 100. But then late afternoon and by the early evening, watch out for some more scattered showers and thunderstorms. I'm meteorologist Matt Standridge.

day, Potts Farm was a place to go. Load the truck up, hit the dirt road. Jumped the barbed wire, spread the word. Light the bonfire and call the girls. King in the can and the Marlboro man. Jack and Jim were a few good men. Where you learn how to kiss and cuss and fight.

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You don't want to miss it. Free family fun coming up this Friday night with the City of Ridgeland Celebrate America Balloon Glow. And this guy, George Burge, going to be headlining. It won't be

0: Motown Country, US 96.3. I'm Kim Allen. I was just reading that Heinz is coming out with a Marry Me pasta sauce. Now, if you've ever made Marry Me chicken, you know how delicious it is. I'm excited about that. Rodney Atkins, US 96.3.
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1: 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I'm Kim Allen. 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

Ella Langley with Morgan Wallen on your hometown country, US 96.3. I'm Kim Allen. I'm so excited about this. Ella Langley going to be in Oxford Thursday, September 17th, along with Cameron Marlowe and Lacey K. Booth. 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They're going to give you a chance to win. It's Rascal Flatts.

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10: This afternoon, we're going to turn unsettled, especially as every hour that passes. Watch out for scattered showers and thunderstorms developing and passing on by. We'll drop down to the 70s this evening and overnight tonight with a few leftover showers. And then more scattered storms, upper 80s on Wednesday, a few isolated storms Thursday. I'm meteorologist Matt Standridge.

love me some Craig Morgan. International Harvester on your hometown country, US 96.3. Just a reminder, LaFleur's Bluff State Park, temporarily closed due to flooding. Hope we dry out soon. Thomas Rhett, US 96.3.

US 96.3. I'm Kim Allen. I knew it was coming. TSA has approved a ranch dressing to travel with. For those who are here in the USA for the World Cup, the soccer fans loving our ranch. Sam Hunt. They wrote

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15: My job at the time of the incident was a buggy puller for the factory that I worked at. And there was a pallet. There was a strap on it, like the tie-down strap they didn't take off. And when I got it, I stumbled. I fell back and broke my wrist. I couldn't believe it happened. The older I was, and they say I've always heard it's going to take longer to get to heal back, I'm just like, I need to get back to work. At the time, me and my wife was talking. I said, no, we need to find, when we decided to hire a lawyer, we need to find a hire. And I said, well, let's try Mama Justice because I always heard good things about her. And I said, no, we'll give her a try, and I'm glad I did. They have done an awesome job. I would recommend them in a heartbeat. I'm glad I called them when I did, because they have helped me out. Took a lot of fears, especially at the time when I was having issues with workers' comp. And then when they took over, it eased my pain.
16: Mr. Panty Pants, guess what?
17: Why, I'm inquisified. Tell me.
16: I'm hearing voices again.
17: Not again.
16: Does this sound familiar?
18: If I hear what's for dinner again, I'm getting a restraining order.
17: Oh, that sounds just like my mama right there.
16: Remember this one?
18: Today ends in Y, which means you're eating what I'm fixing.
17: Ooh, that brings tears to my eyes.
16: And my personal favorite.
18: Hand me some cornflakes and brown gravy. Mama's making it up tonight.
16: Mama needs a break.
17: Mama needs the bong. Ichiban Asian Bistro. It'll be tongue-tastic.
16: Tongue what?
17: Look, everybody eats happy with over 100.

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WTBR, your hometown country, US 96.3. Did you see the story of Kenny Chesney at the Sphere in Vegas? And a surprise guest joined him on stage, Eric Church. My best friend Lisa was there for the show. She said it was amazing. Here in Mexico, US

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I'm so glad you're here. 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
5: It's such a touchy and private subject that I almost hesitate to talk about it. Hey, it's Tracy Lee from Gordo and Tracy Lee in the Morning. And of course, I'm talking about weight loss. I have tried everything under the sun. So when we started hearing things about a weight loss shot, I was super skeptical. I have friends that have done it. They've had great success, but I also had a lot of questions like, would this work for me? Is this going to be another thing I try and fail and it becomes a public embarrassment? 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
6: This afternoon, we're going to turn unsettled, especially as every hour that passes. Watch out for scattered showers and thunderstorms developing and passing on by. We'll drop down to the 70s this evening and overnight tonight with a few leftover showers. And then more scattered storms, upper 80s on Wednesday, a few isolated storms Thursday. I'm meteorologist Matt Standridge.

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Thank you so much for checking in, Ashley. We appreciate you listening in Florence. Here's your song, BB Rexha with Florida Georgia Line. Baby,

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1: 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Listen for the Ella Fella keyword. 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
6: 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While you're there, enjoy food vendors, a kids' corner, and live music. You'll get down to the sounds of Luckenbach, and the headliner this year is Nashville recording artist George Burge. Temperance Babcock will share patriotic music during the impressive fireworks show that starts at 9:15 p.m.

0: 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Don't miss it.
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Best 96.3. That's going to do it for me this afternoon. Fisher's in next. Stick around. He's going to give you a chance to win your tickets to see Ella Langley and

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That is Be Her, Ella Langley, your hometown country, US 96.3. It's coming up at roughly 3:15, give or take a minute or two. We're going to give you the Ella Fella keyword, the Fisher Ella Fella keyword for today. We'll get to that again roughly 3:15, give or take a minute or two. But first, it is now time for your dad joke of the day for Tuesday. Here we go. What is fast, loud, and crunchy? A rocket chip. Ba-doom-boom-ch.

0: case you didn't know, Gordo and myself, we're both Ella fellas. We are your hometown country, US 96.3, and so we are giving away tickets to see Ella whenever she comes to Oxford. She'll be in town on September 17th. Cameron Marlowe and Lacey K. Booth are going to be open up for. Both artists are very talented. It's going to be a fantastic show. But what we're doing is we're making you work for it with our Ella fella keywords. So let me explain to you my Fisher's Ella fella word for today. Now, did you know that Ella Langley went to Auburn University? And when she was there, she studied forestry. So your Fisher's Ella fella word for today is forestry. Just remember, forestry. And whenever I say, whenever I give you the cue to call and you're the first person to tell me forestry, we'll hook you up with tickets to that show. So again, the Fisher Alexander Ella fella word for today is forestry.
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2: MDOT reporting no accidents at this time. Keep an eye out for a pop-up slowdown due to a construction zone. Let's please make sure we're buckled up and driving safely. That's your Metro traffic. US
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1: This afternoon, we're going to turn unsettled, especially as every hour that passes. Watch out for scattered showers and thunderstorms developing and passing on by. We'll drop down to the 70s this evening and overnight tonight with a few leftover showers. And then more scattered storms, upper 80s on Wednesday, a few isolated storms Thursday. I'm meteorologist Matt Standridge.

We are in the middle of a Luke sandwich here on your hometown country, US 96.3. Of course, that was of the Brian persuasion. This one is of the Combs persuasion. 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

Zach John King, get to drinking here on your hometown country, US 96.3. My name is Fisher Alexander, and as I'm sure you are aware, Ella Langley is coming to, matter of fact, Oxford, Thursday, September 17th, doing a fun little thing here at US 96.3 called the Ella Fellas, where both Gordo and I give the, like, our Ella Fella words. And you know what? Let's go ahead and see the first caller at 601-995-9600 who knows the Fisher Alexander Ella Fella word for today. 601-995-9600. Tonight I-

0: 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That is Tyler Hubbard here on your hometown country, US 96.3. Fisher Alexander is my name. 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Who is this?
1: Oh, my name's Stratton.
0: Well, hey, Stratton, where are you calling me from?
1: From Brookhaven.
0: Stratton from Brookhaven. Did y'all get any bad weather last night?
1: No, sir, we didn't.
0: Well, y'all
1: Thank
0: got.
1: Goodness.
0: Well, y'all were lucky because let me just put it to you this way. When my wife and I went to bed, we had no animals in our bed. But by the time the sun came up, we had two dogs and a cat in bed. So, yeah, that thunder scared him good.
1: Oh, my goodness.
0: Yeah. The reason why I'm sure you're calling is that you want to know if the whole Elefella and the Elefella keyword. Can you tell me what Fisher's Elefella keyword is for today?
1: Forestry.
0: That is correct.
1: Oh, my God.
0: You've just won a pair of tickets to see Ella Langley when she comes to Oxford Thursday, September 17th. You've got Cameron Marlowe, Lacey K. Booth are going to be there, and now so are you. Congratulations.
1: Thank you so much. Thank you. US
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3: 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So keep an eye out for that. Let's buckle up and make sure we're driving safely. 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

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It's tomorrow morning. Oh, no.

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Langley, Morgan Wallen, I can't love you anymore. 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Well, Elle Langley says that she struggles with a condition called imposter syndrome. She didn't feel like she belongs with the upper echelon of country musicians. So she always says she still feels like the underdog. And she's used to plans not working out. That's the reason why she overplans. Here's Jelly Roll now and Save Me on US 96.3.

0: That is bad boy Bailey Zimmerman and Chevy Silverado here on your hometown country, US 96.3. Well, apparently one of his parties got a little rowdy over in Albuquerque, New Mexico. He trashed a hotel room, causing right around $16,000 worth of damages. Yikes. And yeah, there is a warrant out for his arrest. More on that story to come, I'm sure. Switching gears, let's see how things are looking on the drive home.
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3: MDOT reporting no accidents right now, but there are a couple of construction zones that might cause a slowdown to pop up on your route. So keep an eye out for that. Let's buckle up and make sure we're driving safely. That's your Metro Traffic.
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1: 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That's this Thursday at Beth's Shell in Brandon with your hometown country, US 96.3.
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4: This afternoon, we're going to turn unsettled, especially as every hour that passes. Watch out for scattered showers and thunderstorms developing and passing on by. We'll drop down to the 70s this evening and overnight tonight with a few leftover showers. And then more scattered storms, upper 80s on Wednesday, few isolated storms Thursday. I'm meteorologist Matt Standridge.

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Jordan Davis, your hometown country, US 96.3, Fisher Alexander here. My family and I, we live over in Brandon, and we managed to survive those severe storms that rolled in right about like 1:30 last night. Our dog's nerves? Yeah, not so much.

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0: Super excited about the big Celebrate America Balloon Glow with the City of Ridgeland coming up this Friday. Oh, we are your hometown country, US 96.3. This free event gets started right about 5 o'clock. You've got the food trucks. You've got a bunch of activities for the kids. And you've got the balloons that light up the night sky for the Mississippi Championship Balloon Festival. George Burge is going to be in town. You got fireworks afterwards. It's just a fantastic family-friendly event. So make plans to attend. That starts at 5 o'clock coming up this Friday. Switching gears, let's see how things are looking on the drive home.
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2: 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Let's buckle up and make sure we're driving safely. That's your Metro traffic. 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
10: My job at the time of the incident was a buggy puller for the factory that I worked at. And there was a pallet, there was a strap on it, like the tie-down strap they didn't take off. And when I got it, I stumbled, I fell back and broke my wrist. I couldn't believe it happened. The older I was, and they say, I've always heard it's gonna take longer to get to heal back. I'm just like, I need to get back to work. At the time, me and my wife was talking, I says, no, we need to find, when we decided to hire a lawyer, we need to find a hire. And I said, well, let's try Mama Justice because I always heard good things about her. And I said, no, we'll give her a try, and I'm glad I did. They have done an awesome job. I would recommend them in a heartbeat. I'm glad I called them when I did because they have helped me out. It took a lot of fears, especially at the time when I was having issues with workman's comp. And they, when they took over, it eased my pain.
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1: 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And I know I keep harping on this, but I understand how your schedule is. 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

Coming up tomorrow morning, make sure you tune in to Gordo and Tracy Lee here on your hometown country, US 96.3. 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

0: And it's Corey Kent who is talking about his dad. He said that his dad had this motorcycle that had really like loud tailpipes on it, and he'd rev it up so loud sometimes that it would set off car alarms. We are your hometown country, US 96.3. That, of course, was Corey Kent and Coe Wetzel with Rocky Mountain Low. Right now, Chase Rice.
1: We've been to both Carolinas, seen a big Montana sky, driven up and down the coast a few times, London, Paris, paradise. But ain't got much memory of the scenes, come to think I missed them all. And damn, if

0: That's George Birch, who's going to be in town this Friday, part of the City of Ridgeland's Celebrate America Balloon Glow. We are your hometown country, US 96.3. A lot of fantastic activities going along with that. You've got, of course, the balloons in town for the Mississippi Championship Balloon Festival. You got food trucks, activities for the kids, George Birch, fireworks after the show. Again, a fantastic evening, and it's absolutely free to come check out. All right, let's see how things are looking on that drive home.
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3: MDOT reporting an accident on southbound 55 just past exit 98A from Woodrow Wilson Avenue. The left lane is blocked southbound 55 just past Woodrow Wilson Avenue, exit 98A. Let's please make sure we're buckled up and driving safely. That's your Metro traffic.
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1: Hey, it's Tracy Lee from Gordo and Tracy Lee in the Morning. I know you just got off work, you're fighting traffic, you're on your way home, and if like me, the storms woke you up last night, you're probably incredibly tired. 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
5: This evening, be on the lookout for scattered showers and thunderstorms. Sometimes just a really good downpour pass on by, but not everyone's going to get wet. We'll stay unsettled for the next few hours. And as the sun goes down, we cool off tonight down to the 70s. A lot of these will collapse. There may still be a spotty shower. Well, then tomorrow, upper 80s, scattered storms. I'm meteorologist Matt Standard.

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0: Here at your hometown country, US 96.3, we partnered with Mazda Jackson. 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It's, again, happening at Fenway Park. We'll hook you up with airfare over there. 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For a chance to win it, text FREEDOM now to 601-995-9600.
1: He's a ranch hand. 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

0: I've got a group of friends from high school that we all talk on a fairly regular basis. And we reference that song more so lately, As Good As I Once Was. That is Toby Keith, Your Hometown Country, US 96.3. Yeah, this getting older thing, it kind of stinks. All right, switching gears, let's see how things are looking on that drive home.
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3: MDOT reporting an accident on southbound 55 just past exit 98A for Woodrow Wilson Avenue. The left lane is blocked southbound 55 just past Woodrow Wilson Avenue, exit 98A. Let's please make sure we're buckled up and driving safely. That's your Metro Traffic.
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0: L. Langley and Morgan Wallen. 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Fisher Alexander is my name, and here is your dad joke of the day for Tuesday. Here we go. What is fast, loud, and crunchy? A rocket ship.
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3: This evening, be on the lookout for scattered showers and thunderstorms. Sometimes just a really good downpour pass on by, but not everyone's going to get wet. We'll stay unsettled for the next few hours. And as the sun goes down, we cool off tonight down to the 70s. A lot of these will collapse. There may still be a spotty shower. Well, then tomorrow, upper 80s, scattered storms. I'm meteorologist Matt Standridge.

Coming up tomorrow morning starting at 5 a.m., make sure you're by the channel to catch all of Gordo and Tracy Lee here on your hometown country, US 96.3. And since Gordo and I are both Ella fellas, we're giving away the Ella fella keyword, your chance to win tickets to see Ella when she's in Oxford September 17th. That's tomorrow morning.

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Fisher's my name. My family and I, we live over in Brandon. And I just want to take a moment and say thank you so very much for tuning into and listening to and supporting local radio.

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0: Listen, did you know that an average of 3,234 Americans go to the emergency room every year from tanning bed injuries, including burns, fainting, and eye injuries? Well, if you didn't know that, now you do. We are your hometown country, US 96.3. My name is Fisher Alexander, about to stroll out the door for the day. Gordon Tracy Lee are in tomorrow morning starting at 5 a.m., and Luke Combs is on now.
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